0: Here we go, get yourselves limbered up, as over the next 60 minutes, I'm going to be conducting a full fire workout, new music from Joris Vaughan, Josh Wink, and a belting collaboration between Sander Van Dorn and Marco V. So let's get to it. First up, this is the Alpha remix of Sam Paganini's Gravity.
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0: 23rd Century Digital. That was Cliff Jack and Victor with You and Me. Time for a quick break. I'll be back right after this.
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0: welcome back. Get yourselves strapped in. 30 minutes of non-stop bangers. Starting with this from Sander Van Dorn and Marco V. This is Catalyst.
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0: you're tuned in to Fire It Up with me, Eddie Halliwell. Heavy hitting techno beats on Chicago Loop on KD Raw. That one's called Party People. We stay in the groove. This is Kabia with Starsky.
1: You're

0: Paul Oakenfold, Marie Vaunt, giving Bine Refinery's classic 1998 a new beef up. So that's almost it. But we still have time for one more. We go back to the year 1997 for this remix of a classic that went on to become a huge success. This is Run DMC versus Jason Nevins. It's Like That.
1: Rewind to 1997.
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0: That's all we've got time for. I'll be back again next week with another episode of Fire It Up. Same time, same place. See you there.
1: You've been listening to Fire It Up with Eddie Halliwell. Stop beat to move your feet.
2: G1, la nuit, c'est sans pub.

0: as his grand red carpet rolls out on the side they stand, worshipping you like a god and like a goddess. Somehow, you remain modest. Flashbulbs pop, paparazzi goes wild. With amazing grace, you walk and smile. They answer to your beck and call. You're flawless, after all.
1: Overqualified for the position.
0: Your dreams see fruition.
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0: when I heard you say what you said to me, through every dude inside. 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
1: In the club.
2: 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Les meilleurs DJ mix tous les soirs. Ici, pour vous.

Stephen Sugar Harding on the decks for the next 60 minutes. 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
3: 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Let's kick it off. I've got Abo and Blazy with Dirty on GBD Records.